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In Houston, we just started a new dance called the Tighten Up. 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
1: Crews are working to fix those traffic signals. The stop sign's been posted off the McCluggage Bridge, the westbound ramp to Route 29. And also at Route 29, Lorentz been flashing red. Now, the good news is the westbound McCluggage Bridge delay is really cleared up. So Friday traffic's over.

0: is a little bit lighter. We're not seeing much of an eastbound delay. It's still down to one lane. That's much worse in the afternoon. Eastbound Route 24 East Peoria is from College Drive to McCluggage Road. That's where they're working eastbound with the left lane blocked. The resurfacing work and Route 6 just reduced speeds through the work zone. It'll be southbound before War Memorial Drive and northbound just past I-74. 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
10: The Stats Heating, Cooling, and Appliance Forecast. High of 70 today with a chance for some showers. Partly cloudy tonight, 51. Then for your weekend, sunny and 78 on Saturday. And for Mother's Day, mostly sunny, 66.

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3: The Stats Heating, Cooling, and Appliance Forecast. High of 70 today with a chance for some showers. Partly cloudy tonight, 51. Then for your weekend, sunny and 78 on Saturday. And for Mother's Day, mostly sunny, 66.

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7: The Stats Heating, Cooling, and Appliance Forecast. High of 70 today with a chance for some showers. Partly cloudy tonight, 51. Then for your weekend, sunny and 78 on Saturday. And for Mother's Day, mostly sunny, 66.

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10: The Stats Heating, Cooling, and Appliance forecast. High of 70 today with a chance for some showers. Partly cloudy tonight, 51. Then for your weekend, sunny and 78 on Saturday. And for Mother's Day, mostly sunny, 66.

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9: The Stats Heating, Cooling, and Appliance Forecast. High of 70 today with a chance for some showers. Partly cloudy tonight, 51.

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1: Stats heating, cooling, and appliance forecast for the rest of our afternoon. Cloudy sky, some rain at times, highs at 70. Tonight, partly cloudy, a slight chance of rain overnight, a low of 51. And tomorrow, sunny with highs near 80.

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8: Peoria weather. Stats Heating, Cooling, and Appliance forecast for the rest of our afternoon. Cloudy sky, some rain at times, highs at 70. Tonight, partly cloudy, a slight chance of rain overnight, a low of 51. And tomorrow, sunny with highs near 80.

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1: Use the McCluggage Bridge westbound this afternoon. Looks good. They've reopened that extra lane closure. It's been tying up traffic in the afternoons over the past couple of days. And if you're on Route 24, the resurfacing work, a few tight spots, but overall no long slowdowns are being reported through the work zone between College Drive and Cummings. Route 6 southbound is slowing down past Radnor Road and northbound just north of I-74. War Memorial Drive delays both directions. The road work at Willow Knoll's Big Hollow. 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
12: Stats Heating Cooling and Appliance Forecast. For the rest of our afternoon, cloudy skies, some rain at times, highs at 70. Tonight, partly cloudy, a slight chance of rain overnight, a low of 51.

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0: 1027 Super Hits Traffic 1.
13: The only significant delay this afternoon is on Route 6, and that's the road work. That's not going anywhere. War Memorial Drive to I-74 down to one lane. That's southbound back up, slowing down a little past Radnor Road before War Memorial Drive, northbound at I-74. It's good on the McCluggage Bridge. Couple of days with big delays, but eastbound, all lanes are open, at least for the weekend. And on I-74 eastbound, that's a little tight approaching the Murray Baker Bridge. Pretty typical, just heavy traffic. 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
2: Good news is all weekend long, eastbound McCluggage Bridge, two lanes should remain open, although that work could return again next week. It's been good this afternoon. No delay eastbound on the McCluggage Bridge. Still some slowdowns on Route 6, and that's not going anywhere. The lane closures in both directions between War Memorial Drive and I-74. 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
1: Stats Heating Cooling and Appliance Forecast. For the rest of our afternoon, cloudy sky, some rain at times, highs at 70. Tonight, partly cloudy, a slight chance of rain overnight, a low of 51. And tomorrow, sunny with highs near 80.

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1: Here comes another hour of the greatest hits of all time.

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He was looking for a soul to steal. He was in a bind because he was way behind and he was willing to make a deal. When he came across this young man sawing on a fiddle and playing it hot, and the devil jumped up on a hickory stump and said, "Boy, let me tell you what. I guess you didn't know it, but I'm a fiddle player too. And if you'd care to take a dare, I'll make a bet with you. Now you play pretty good fiddle, boy, but give the devil his due. 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

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And then a band of demons joined in.

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Johnny said, "Devil, just come on back if you ever want to try again. 'Cause I told you once, you son of a gun,

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